0: calle.
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0: This all and nothing way of loving, go be sleeping without you.

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A Year, Olivia Rodrigo. I thought I'd done enough, but they keep moving the line. 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

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No Donald Glover. 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
1: 6:37.
2: Hey, it's a mess out there. They can leave, but we don't care, we'll stay. I'm good right here, I've been waiting.

0: 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A freak like me just needs infinity.
1: Los 40 Classic by Los 40.